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0: Will a la ba zini.
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0: Sibla da do dee.
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0: MacDonald had a farm.
1: E-I-E-I-O.
0: And on that farm he had some pigs.
1: E-I-E-I-O.

0: Konntet ihr überhaupt auseinanderhalten?
1: Honey, we know him so well, we could even tell him apart in the dark.
2: Wow, irre, im Dunkeln?
3: Sure, we learned how to do this from my great-great-granddaddy, old MacDonald I. And he was blind.
1: He taught us how to recognize the livestock by the way they sound.
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3: Do you want to hear how he did it?
0: Yeah!

0: MacDonald had a farm.
1: E-I-E-I-O.
0: And on that farm he had some pigs.
1: E-I-E-I-O.
0: With an oink oink here.

0: gone wrong. And I'm a bad do sabba do da day do bum do boo da day so bon sabba ba ba ba
1: ba do dee
0: will a reap by Naza
1: ever do ba do
0: will a la ba zini
1: will a but will a but
0: see will a do dee
1: ooh ooh ooh ooh
0: ha ha ha ha
2: come here puppet.